0: Energy.
1: Yeah. Oh. 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Oh.
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1: 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Yeah. 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Oh.
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It's gonna leave you in pieces, all alone with your demons.